0: Guess I'm selfish.
1: How can I not leak it? I look so good, you look so good. Maybe we should all leak it together. F*** it. You only live once. 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

drive, I don't need a car. 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
1: Let's get the party started. 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That's when I knew that your heart was scarring. 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Like, wait, babe, let me ask your pardon.

0: 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Und mit dem großen Ziel, Jason Derulo zu treffen. Und es ist passiert. Wir haben Jason Derulo getroffen, direkt nach dem Auftritt vom Bierkönig. Und hier nehmen wir euch mit, was wir besprochen haben, nach dem Bierkönig-Auftritt von Jason Derulo.
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0: Jason Derulo, El Bierkönig. So first of all, thank you that we can meet each other and talk again. So how was it now?
2: Fire, man. That venue is crazy. Like everybody was turned up, ready to party. So it was my kind of place for sure.
0: Do you know what kind of culture Mallorca and Ballermann is?
2: I don't know. I know Mallorca, but I don't know what Ballermann is. What is that?
0: Have you heard of Ballermann also?
2: No.
0: So Ballermann is like a party culture. It's like I don't know. It is Spain, but it is like Germany as well.
2: Yes.
0: Like 90% German people as well. So
2: yeah, that's what I know.
0: Yeah.
2: That's why I gave him a little German. My little Ich liebe dich.
0: Yeah, Ich liebe dich. And what kind of other German things?
2: I said Hände hoch today as well. A couple things I said.
0: So you have another spot, the Ballermann spot or Mallorca spot tomorrow?
2: I do. I don't know, to be honest, I don't know off the top of my head where it's going to be, but I'm sure you guys know.
0: So do you know some Ballermann hits, like some Ballermann tracks, like I don't know?
2: I remember I didn't know what the word was, so I don't know.
0: So Ballermann is just like...
2: No, I know what it is now.
0: We are in Mallorca, and Mallorca party hits.
2: Yeah, but you're asking me if I know the hits. I didn't even know what the word was, so you know I don't know what the hits are. So you gotta school me.
0: I can school you, no problem. So you ready?
2: Yeah, please.
0: Okay, so like in German we say der Zug kann keine Bremsen.
2: Der Zug. What's the next one?
0: Der Zug hat keine Bremsen.
2: Der Zug hat keine Bremsen.
0: Yeah, like the train has no brakes.
2: Okay, word. Okay, I love it.
0: Or another thing is like Wackelkontakt.
2: Wackelkontakt.
0: Wäre ich ein Möbelstück, dann wäre ich eine Lampe aus den 70ern. So it's like translated, it would be like, if I would be a furniture, I would be a lamp of the 70s.
2: Damn. I don't know about that one. That's crazy.
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0: 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Und mit dem großen Ziel, Jason Derulo zu treffen. Und es ist passiert. Wir haben Jason Derulo getroffen, direkt nach dem Auftritt vom Bierkönig. 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
2: Jason Derulo, at Bierkönig. So first of all, thank you that we can meet each other and talk again. So how was it now?
3: Fire, man. That venue is crazy. Like everybody was turned up, ready to party. So it was my kind of place for sure.
2: Do you know what kind of culture Mallorca and Ballermann is?
3: I don't know. I know Mallorca, but I don't know what Ballermann is. What is that?
2: Have you heard of Ballermann or heard?
3: No.
2: So Ballermann is like a party culture. It is Spain, but it is like Germany as well.
3: Like
2: 90% German people as well. So
3: yeah, that's what I know.
2: Yeah.
3: That's why I gave him a little German. My little Ich liebe dich.
2: Yeah, Ich liebe dich. And what kind of other German things?
3: I said Hand a hole today as well. A couple things I said to him.
2: So you have another spot, the Ballermann spot or Mallorca spot tomorrow?
3: I do. I don't know, to be honest, I don't know off the top of my head where it's going to be. But I'm sure you guys know.
2: So do you know some Ballermann hits, like some Ballermann tracks, like I don't know, like
3: I don't know. I remember I didn't know what the word was, so I don't know.
2: Ballermann is just like
3: no, I know what
2: like,
3: it is now.
2: We are in Mallorca and Mallorca party hits.
3: Yeah, but so you're asking me if I know the hits. I didn't even know what the word was, so you know I don't know what the hits are. So you gotta school me.
2: I can school you, no problem. Mm-hmm. So you ready?
3: Yeah, please.
2: Okay. So like in German we say der Zug hat keine Bremsen.
3: Der Zug. What's the name for?
2: Der Zug hat keine Bremsen.
3: Der Zug hat keine Bremsen.
2: Yeah, like the train has no brakes.
3: Okay, word. Okay, I love it.
2: Or another thing is like Wackelkontakt.
3: Wackelkontakt.
2: Wäre ich ein Möbelstück, dann wäre ich eine Lampe aus den 70ern. So it's like translated, it would be like, if I would be a furniture, I would be a lamp of the 70s.
3: Damn. I don't know about that one. That's crazy.
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0: I was about to, but you convinced us. 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

0: und R&B.
1: Heavy on the asset social, man. 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

could I not leak it? I look so good, you look so good, maybe we should all leak it together. F*** it. You only live once, let the people see.